0: EDR and entire crew is go.
1: Okay, Scooter, look, it's a great day to go fly. On behalf of the KSC Processing and Launch Team, I'd like to wish you, your crew, a great mission. Good luck, Godspeed, and we'll see you back here in about 11 days. Enjoy the ride, pal.

0: And when I'm gone, I want all of my trench coats framed and my knackered boots and dirty glasses tastefully arranged on the plinths in between. Cause when they get to the final exhibition that celebrates my good name, I want you to be on display too, cause all that really remains of me is you.
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up like CBS NBC. I got previews, reviews, and receipts. Cool. Put that BS to ease. Say less GESP. I don't fuck with no fuck shit caprice. I ride hot caprice, stay fresh caprice. Ooh wee. Don't let your pride get too geek. Laid out flat 2D. My dog.

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But I remember watching Threads and growing up in fear. Grangemouth is a target, son, it all kicks off, we're fucking done. Turn and face the blast and hope you don't survive.

critical. Like Tim and Seville, they tiffily kill kids in a ritual. I'll murder the miserables. I'll make it all biblical. I'll cut off the hands that beg for their life and I'll put it up digital. Fuck the political.

erase it, cause my two cents, that's a massive feature. Scary, no more stories of Ken and Karen. Sounding like a new ice cream trying to hate on Ben and Jerry's. Ever been scared of dying? Compared to flying with no parachute? Get away from me if you're scared of trying. There was a time of my virtual insanity, standing at the edge of the stage, Jamiroquaiing. To get over my fear of flying, standing in my Jeff Goldblum stance, no one here as fly as I am.

box with a kangaroo. Cool out in Dubai just for a day or two. Get a massage upon a white beach while I'm playing pool. First class on a Boeing, got the whole planet crew. Perform a soul train line just with a drink or two. Anytime the pilot gave me full control of the intercom, I brought my turntables and the green light to any song. I fight.

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0: I'll stay right here. I look through a magazine the missionary's wife concealed.
1: Magazine? What happens?
0: I see how people who are civilized bung you with automobiles.
2: You know you can get hurt that way, Daniel?
0: At the movies they have got to pay many coconuts to see.
1: What do they see, Donnie?
0: Uncivilized pictures that the news reels.

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1: So no matter how they coax him,
2: I'll stay right here.
1: They hurry like savages to get aboard an iron train.
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1: And though it's smoky and it's crowded, they're too civilized to complain.
3: Aloka toho sahi mahena.
0: When they've got 2 weeks vacation, they hurry to vacation ground.
1: What do they do, Donnie?
0: They swim and they fish, but that's what I do.

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Trying to uncover a clue. It's all about you to you. That's not unusual. Right now, I see through that. You know damn well where the truth's at. The IQ's covered by durags. Don't give them an option to

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You peel the skin of a tangerine, and inside it you see an eight ball, and it just turns and winks. And you reach it for the chalk,

0: Yes, people, I'm going back to the phone lines right now. I am taking call of five right now. You get two free tickets to Hepcat. Hello, good morning, you are the winner.
1: Caribbean Tiger, I'm a lover.
0: Yes, who am I talking with this morning?
1: You're talking to the Ace Man. You have the remedy for me.
0: Yes, people.
1: You get up every time to the maximum.
0: Yes, the S Man calling on the radio waves this morning. I appreciate that, you know.
1: Rasta, play that one tune for you.
0: Which tune you want to hear?
1: Play that one tune. Come out by Hepcat, number one. Love and every time to the maximum.
0: Come out. We never listened to that one yet this morning. I'm going to look for that one for you, Mr. S, okay?
1: Right. Love and all.
0: You know, you win two tickets to the band called Hepcat playing this Friday night over there, the Stardust Ballroom over there in Linden Boulevard, Brooklyn.
1: Big it up every time. Respect.
0: Okay, thanks for calling. We appreciate your support, okay, Mr. S?
1: Guidance.

Egyptians built an incredible complex of temples that were in reality astronomical observatories. The temple of Amun-Ra, the sun god and creator, is aligned so that its axis points directly to the sun.

Ravina. Haven't heard from you in a little while, so I thought I'd try your line, but I guess you're busy. We're all a little worried about you. Are you okay? What happened?

remarkable, rather remarkable, rather remarkable, rather remarkable, rather remarkable, rather remarkable, rather remarkable, rather remarkable, rather remarkable.

0: Das ist Chicks on Speed.
1: Chicks on Speed.
0: Why did you say chicks on meat?